0: 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Děláme vlny.
1: This is a public service announcement. I need all the hoops.

lights, pencil ribbons dancing in the rain, flowers on the skyline. Hey, how is the wine? What comes round's going.

tinsel town dripping in blood. Tinsel women dancing in the wind. Dead flowers on the skyline. Hey, how is the wine, baby? What comes round's going round again. Now let me tell you about the dreams.

Hey, Habibi. Lame to my eyes, stand for telephony. I'm a bit of select cool, like, I don't understand, like,

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Sounds of Jornino right now. You're done though. Yeah, turn up this one.

0: 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Ty největší hity současnosti, minulosti i budoucnosti.
1: A little bit of breaking news to bring you, and that is that counter-terrorism police will investigate the rap trio Kneecat.

scam. Cold when it's critical. Cool but cynical. Maxed out, never minimal. That's how we function. Cold when it's critical. Cool but cynical. Maxed out, never minimal. Welcome to London, yo.

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0: 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All I'm wearing is Wells Bonner. 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
1: Here's 10K, I'm in a sexy mood.
0: Don't let the homies touch you, move.
1: Yeah, niggas know.

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Focus on the other shit. 3D printed body parts, dehydrated onion dip. 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
1: Český rozhlas, Radio Wave, děláme vlny. 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

planet, you fucking idiot. By aligning yourself with the likes of Peterson, Elon and Trump, you empower the mentality that women serve a purpose, and that's to be controlled and fucked. Men with power can do what they